0: na Atlântida, até L Pop Rock.
1: They say the holy water's watered down, and this town's

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1: Walking fresh, got the whole room watching. 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Back it up now, don't stop, keep locking. 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

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Kind of shocking, they want a static with precision. I'm automatic. Quarterback, I ain't talking second. Pack it up on.

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Memories will fade eventually. 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

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I blasted off the planet, rock that caused catastrophe, and it matters more because I had it. Now I had, I thought about wreaking havoc on an opposition, kind of shocking. They want a static with precision, I'm automatic. 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